0: 93 FM.
1: Details are coming. I'm Lisa Lucera, Fox News. That's what Vice President J.D. Vance says as he prepares to sign an agreement with Iran. He tells Fox's The Five the agreement is simple.
2: One, Iran can have a nuclear weapon. Two, the Straits of Hormuz are open. And number three, there are all of these benefits contemplated that the Iranians can get if they behave.
1: On the question of whether Iran will profit from the agreement, the vice president said again, if Iranians change how they interact with the world, they will benefit economically. And if they don't get anything. Senate Democratic leader Chuck Schumer again calling for details of the deal to be made public.
3: After more than 100 days of bloodshed, 13 Americans killed, hundreds more wounded, tens of billions of dollars spent. What exactly did we get out of Trump's failed war?
1: At the G7 in France, President Trump said he is willing to open the details of the agreement to Congress. The FBI says a concerned mother in Ohio helped disrupt a plot to attack last weekend's White House UFC fight. At least five people under arrest.
4: Those involved in the alleged plot were arrested in Ohio, Nebraska, Missouri, and California. In Ohio, investigators say 19-year-old Tyson Proper's mother called police after she was concerned about her son's recent conduct, including firearms purchases and his communications with people online. According to authorities, when she asked him what he was doing, he said he couldn't tell her exactly, but that they were looking at multiple different locations and intended to conduct recon as well as hit-and-run missions.
1: Fox's David Spunt in Washington. Court filings say investigators learned from Proper of a group chat on the app Signal where they were sharing information. Wall Street, the Dow gained 328, reaching another record. The Nasdaq minus 307. The S&P off 42. Oil dipped below $80 a barrel. 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
8: 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Songs that make you smile. Songs that make you feel good. It's a variety you'll love. 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
1: We got to do our alma mater. 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

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Live like you want to live, baby. 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

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Mm-hmm.

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1: Details are coming. I'm Lisa Lucera, Fox News. That's what Vice President J.D. Vance says as he prepares to sign an agreement with Iran. He tells Fox's The Five the agreement is simple.
2: One, Iran can't have a nuclear weapon. Two, the Straits of Hormuz are open. And number three, there are all of these benefits contemplated that the Iranians can get if they behave.
1: On the question of whether Iran will profit from the agreement, the vice president said again, if Iranians change how they interact with the world, they will benefit economically. And if they don't get anything. Senate Democratic leader Chuck Schumer again calling for details of the deal to be made public.
3: After more than 100 days of bloodshed, 13 Americans killed, hundreds more wounded, tens of billions of dollars spent. What exactly did we get out of Trump's failed war?
1: At the G7 in France, President Trump said he is willing to open the details of the agreement to Congress. The FBI says a concerned mother in Ohio helped disrupt a plot to attack last weekend's White House UFC fight. At least five people under arrest.
4: Those involved in the alleged plot were arrested in Ohio, Nebraska, Missouri, and California. In Ohio, investigators say 19-year-old Tyson Proper's mother called police after she was concerned about her son's recent conduct, including firearms purchases and his communications with people online. According to authorities, when she asked him what he was doing, he said he couldn't tell her exactly, but that they were looking at multiple different locations and intended to conduct recon as well as hit-and-run missions.
1: Fox's David Spunt in Washington. Court filings say investigators learned from Proper of a group chat on the app Signal where they were sharing information. Wall Street, the Dow gained 328, reaching another record. The Nasdaq minus 307. The S&P off 42. Oil dipped below $80 a barrel. 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
1: More details are coming. I'm Lisa Lacerra, Fox News. President Trump says he'll release more details on the Iran agreement in the coming days.
2: The 60-day memorandum of understanding, President Trump says, boils down to Iran agreeing to never acquire a nuclear weapon. And when the deal is signed this week, he says the full text will be released.
3: Probably have a press conference and read it to you word by word so that the press covers it accurately, because it's a very important document.
2: Speaking to reporters at the G7 in France, the president also says he is open to submitting the agreement to Congress for review. Iran's foreign minister says the MOU would require Israel to withdraw from Lebanon, something Israeli leaders have not agreed to do.
1: Fox's Jared Halpern at the White House. Democrats, including Senate Minority Leader Chuck Schumer, have called on the president to provide more information on the deal to Congress. A handful of states holding primaries tonight in Georgia. Congressman Mike Collins, who's been endorsed by President Trump, has warned his primary against Derek Dooley, who was backed by Governor Brian Kemp. Voters are deciding who will run against incumbent Democratic Senator John Ossoff. In Alabama, voters are choosing between Republican Barry Moore, endorsed by President Trump, and former Navy SEAL Jared Hudson. Republicans are seeking to retain the seat vacated by Senator Tommy Tuberville, who is running for governor. The FBI says a suspect's mother helped break up a terror plot that was to take place at last weekend's UFC event at the White House.
4: In Ohio, investigators say 19-year-old Tyson Proper's mother called police after she was concerned about her son's recent conduct, including firearms purchases and communications with people online.
1: Fox's David Spahn. Five people have been arrested so far. A manhunt in Delaware. Police say a man shot two people inside Wilmington Hospital, killing one. 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
1: More details are coming. I'm Lisa Lucera, Fox News. President Trump says he'll release more details on the Iran agreement in the coming days.
2: The 60-day memorandum of understanding, President Trump says, boils down to Iran agreeing to never acquire a nuclear weapon. And when the deal is signed this week, he says the full text will be released.
3: Probably have a press conference and read it to you word by word so that the press covers it accurately. Because it's a very important document.
2: Speaking to reporters at the G7 in France, the president also says he is open to submitting the agreement to Congress for review. Iran's foreign minister says the MOU would require Israel to withdraw from Lebanon, something Israeli leaders have not agreed to do.
1: Fox's Jared Halpern at the White House. Democrats, including Senate Minority Leader Chuck Schumer, have called on the president to provide more information on the deal to Congress. A handful of states holding primaries tonight in Georgia. Congressman Mike Collins, who's been endorsed by President Trump, has warned his primary against Derek Dooley, who was backed by Governor Brian Kemp. Voters are deciding who will run against incumbent Democratic Senator John Ossoff. In Alabama, voters are choosing between Republican Barry Moore, endorsed by President Trump, and former Navy SEAL Jared Hudson. Republicans are seeking to retain the seat vacated by Senator Tommy Tuberville, who is running for governor. The FBI says a suspect's mother helped break up a terror plot that was to take place at last weekend's UFC event at the White House.
4: In Ohio, investigators say 19-year-old Tyson Proper's mother called police after she was concerned about her son's recent conduct, including firearms purchases and communications with people online.
1: Fox's David Spahn. Five people have been arrested so far. A manhunt in Delaware. Police say a man shot two people inside Wilmington Hospital, killing one. 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
1: More details are coming. I'm Lisa LaSera, Fox News. President Trump says he'll release more details on the Iran agreement in the coming days.
2: The 60-day memorandum of understanding, President Trump says, boils down to Iran agreeing to never acquire a nuclear weapon. And when the deal is signed this week, he says the full text will be released.
3: Probably have a press conference and read it to you word by word so that the press covers it accurately. Because it's a very important document.
2: Speaking to reporters at the G7 in France, the president also says he is open to submitting the agreement to Congress for review. Iran's foreign minister says the MOU would require Israel to withdraw from Lebanon, something Israeli leaders have not agreed to do.
1: Fox's Jared Halpern at the White House. Democrats, including Senate Minority Leader Chuck Schumer, have called on the president to provide more information on the deal to Congress. A handful of states holding primaries tonight in Georgia. Congressman Mike Collins, who's been endorsed by President Trump, has won his primary against Derek Dooley, who was backed by Governor Brian Kemp. Voters are deciding who will run against incumbent Democratic Senator John Ossoff. In Alabama, voters are choosing between Republican Barry Moore, endorsed by President Trump, and former Navy SEAL Jared Hudson. Republicans are seeking to retain the seat vacated by Senator Tommy Tuberville, who is running for governor. The FBI says a suspect's mother helped break up a terror plot that was to take place at last weekend's UFC event at the White House.
4: In Ohio, investigators say 19-year-old Tyson Proper's mother called police after she was concerned about her son's recent conduct, including firearms purchases and communications with people online.
1: Fox's David Spahn. Five people have been arrested so far. A manhunt in Delaware. Police say a man shot two people inside Wilmington Hospital, killing one. 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
1: 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The current temperature in Sun City Center is 79 easy listening degrees here on Sun Radio.

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Songs that make you smile. 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

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That's 813-634-2539. 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
1: The deal ready to go. I'm Lisa Lacera, Fox News. President Trump says he will release details of the framework deal between the U.S. and Iran before it's signed on Friday, but some information has already been made public.
2: Now we know why Iran agreed to sign. Instant access to their main moneymaker. According to the Wall Street Journal, the U.S. will allow Iran to immediately begin selling oil and fuel under the deal to end the war, offering Tehran an early financial incentive to wind down the conflict.
1: Fox's Peter Doocy, but Tehran says it will not sign the deal unless Israel pulls out of Lebanon, something Israel has already said it won't do. Well, results coming in tonight's primary elections in Alabama. Trump-backed Congressman Barry Moore has won the Republican nomination for Senate, defeating newcomer Jared Hudson in the primary runoff. The seat's being vacated by Tommy Tuberville, who's running for governor. In Georgia, Trump-backed Congressman Mike Collins will face Democrat Senator John Ossoff in November. President Trump's attorney for the 2020 campaign in Wisconsin and two former aides arraigned on felony forgery charges for the roles in a fake elector scheme designed to overturn his loss in the state.
3: Jim Troupas, a former judge who was President Trump's election campaign attorney in 2020, Mike Roman, the president's 2020 director of Election Day Operations, and Ken Chesbro, a former legal advisor for the president, all pleading not guilty to felony forgery charges in a Dane County Circuit Court. Prosecutors allege they took part in a fake elector scheme that aimed to overturn President Trump's 2020 election loss in Wisconsin by moving to submit documentation to Congress falsely attesting that President Trump had won the battleground state, even though he lost to President Joe Biden.
1: Fox's Christian Goodwin. All three argue they didn't commit a crime and say the state can't prosecute them because the casting of electoral votes is a federal process. America is listening to Fox News.

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1: Looking for more details on the deal? I'm Ted Lindner, Fox News. Iran and the U.S. agreeing to a deal to end hostilities in the Middle East, but key details pertaining to Iran's nuclear program remain unresolved. Vice President Vance says that's one reason why he's going to Switzerland Friday for the signing of the Memorandum of Understanding.
2: What I'm trying to do is send a signal that the entire American government is actually oriented towards getting a good outcome for the American people. I kind of want to figure out how real are they? How fake are they? They're making a lot of promises. Are those promises actually going to be met with real action? That's why I'm going to show up to the negotiation. That's why I showed up to Pakistan a couple of months ago, and we're going to stay involved in this process.
1: The vice president appearing on Fox's The Five. Fox's Peter Ducey's got more from Geneva, Switzerland.
3: President Trump is saying, you don't have to take my word for it that it's a good deal. Just look at the Strait of Hormuz.
4: Ships are starting to move now. We're going to have it fully open by Friday. The ships are starting to move nicely. Oil is starting to go, and the prices are coming down rapidly.
3: The president also posted, Iran has agreed to never have a nuclear weapon. Well, Vice President Vance has said $300 billion in a reconstruction fund is something that is on the table, but the money would be coming from Gulf partners and not from the U.S.
1: In one of the most closely watched primary races, Republican representative and Trump-backed Mike Collins has defeated first-time candidate Derek Dooley for the Republican U.S. Senate nomination in Georgia. He'll face off against Democrat incumbent Senator John Ossoff in November. Billionaire Rick Jackson's defeated Trump-backed Lieutenant Governor Burt Jones for the Republican nomination for governor in Georgia. He'll take on Atlanta Mayor Keisha Lance Bottoms. In Oklahoma, Congressman Kevin Hearn has won the Republican nomination for Senate, while Trump-backed Mike Massey advances to the Republican primary runoff election for governor, and three-term U.S. Congressman Barry Moore, who had the backing of President Trump, has won the GOP primary runoff for U.S. Senate in Alabama. 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

0: 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Please be careful on the phone. 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There's also one where a grandchild may call and say that they're in trouble and you need to send money. But please beware. Hot, you get in trouble, go to the FTC.gov website. 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And the National Fraud Elder Hotline is 1-833-FRAUD-11. That's 1-833-372-8311. Once again, that number is 1-833-372-8311. And AARP is available. They have a Fraud Watch Network, and that website is www.aarp.org/Fraud Watch Network. Once again, trust but verify, as Deputy Jeff Mary would say. 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
1: Looking for more details on the deal? I'm Ted Lindner, Fox News. Iran and the U.S. agreeing to a deal to end hostilities in the Middle East, but key details pertaining to Iran's nuclear program remain unresolved. Vice President Vance says that's one reason why he's going to Switzerland Friday for the signing of the Memorandum of Understanding.
2: What I'm trying to do is send a signal that the entire American government is actually oriented towards getting a good outcome for the American people. I kind of want to figure out how real are they? How fake are they? They're making a lot of promises. Are those promises actually going to be met with real action? That's why I'm going to show up to the negotiation. That's why I showed up to Pakistan a couple of months ago, and we're going to stay involved in this process.
1: The vice president appearing on Fox's The Five. Fox's Peter Ducey's got more from Geneva, Switzerland.
3: President Trump is saying, you don't have to take my word for it that it's a good deal. Just look at the Strait of Hormuz.
4: Ships are starting to move now. We're going to have it fully open by Friday. The ships are starting to move nicely. Oil is starting to go, and the prices are coming down rapidly.
3: The president also posted, Iran has agreed to never have a nuclear weapon. Well, Vice President Vance has said $300 billion in a reconstruction fund is something that is on the table, but the money would be coming from Gulf partners and not from the U.S.
1: In one of the most closely watched primary races, Republican representative and Trump-backed Mike Collins has defeated first-time candidate Derek Dooley for the Republican U.S. Senate nomination in Georgia. He'll face off against Democrat incumbent Senator John Ossoff in November. Billionaire Rick Jackson's defeated Trump-backed Lieutenant Governor Burt Jones for the Republican nomination for governor in Georgia. He'll take on Atlanta Mayor Keisha Lance Bottoms. In Oklahoma, Congressman Kevin Hearn has won the Republican nomination for Senate, while Trump-backed Mike Massey advances to the Republican primary runoff election for governor, and three-term U.S. Congressman Barry Moore, who had the backing of President Trump, has won the GOP primary runoff for U.S. Senate in Alabama. 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

As a community, we residents in Sun City Center must step up and address the Club Link development threat in our community. 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Now they have notices of intent for proposed developments under the Live Local Act for affordable housing on Colusa Greens, the North Lakes Course, and Sandpiper. 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
1: Hoping for more details on the deal. I'm Ted Lindner, Fox News. Iran and the U.S. agreeing to a deal to end hostilities in the Middle East, but key details pertaining to the nuclear program remain unresolved. Vice President J.D. Vance says that's one reason why he's going to Switzerland for the signing of the Memorandum of Understanding that'll happen on Friday.
2: What I'm trying to do is send a signal that the entire American government is actually oriented towards getting a good outcome for the American people. I kind of want to figure out how real are they? How fake are they? They're making a lot of promises. Are those promises actually going to be met with real action? That's why I'm going to show up to the negotiation. That's why I showed up to Pakistan a couple of months ago, and we're going to stay involved in this process.
1: The vice president appearing on Fox's The Five. Fox's Peter Ducey with more from Switzerland.
3: President Trump is saying, you don't have to take my word for it that it's a good deal. Just look at the Strait of Hormuz.
4: Ships are starting to move now. We're going to have it fully opened by Friday. The ships are starting to move nicely. Oil is starting to go, and the prices are coming down rapidly.
3: The president also posted, Iran has agreed to never have a nuclear weapon. Well, Vice President Vance has said $300 billion in a reconstruction fund is something that is on the table, but the money would be coming from Gulf partners and not from the U.S.
1: And then one of the most closely watched primary races, Republican representative and Trump-backed Mike Collins has defeated first-time candidate Derek Dooley for the Republican U.S. Senate nomination in Georgia. He'll face off against Democrat incumbent Senator John Ossoff in November. Billionaire Rick Jackson defeating Trump-backed Lieutenant Governor Burt Jones for the Republican nomination for governor in Georgia. He'll take on Atlanta Mayor Keisha Lance Bottoms in November. In Oklahoma, Congressman Kevin Hearn winning the Republican nomination for Senate as Trump-backed Mike Massey advances to the Republican primary runoff election for governor. 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
1: Hoping for more details on the deal. I'm Ted Lindner, Fox News. Iran and the U.S. agreeing to a deal to end hostilities in the Middle East, but key details pertaining to the nuclear program remain unresolved. Vice President J.D. Vance says that's one reason why he's going to Switzerland for the signing of the Memorandum of Understanding that'll happen on Friday.
2: What I'm trying to do is send a signal that the entire American government is actually oriented towards getting a good outcome for the American people. I kind of want to figure out how real are they? How fake are they? They're making a lot of promises. Are those promises actually going to be met with real action? That's why I'm going to show up to the negotiation. That's why I showed up to Pakistan a couple of months ago, and we're going to stay involved in this process.
1: The vice president appearing on Fox's The Five. Fox's Peter Ducey with more from Switzerland.
3: President Trump is saying, you don't have to take my word for it that it's a good deal. Just look at the Strait of Hormuz.
4: Ships are starting to move now. We're going to have it fully open by Friday. The ships are starting to move nicely. Oil is starting to go, and the prices are coming down rapidly.
3: The president also posted, Iran has agreed to never have a nuclear weapon. Well, Vice President Vance has said $300 billion in a reconstruction fund is something that is on the table, but the money would be coming from Gulf partners and not from the U.S.
1: And then one of the most closely watched primary races, Republican representative and Trump-backed Mike Collins has defeated first-time candidate Derek Dooley for the Republican U.S. Senate nomination in Georgia. He'll face off against Democrat incumbent Senator John Ossoff in November. Billionaire Rick Jackson defeating Trump-backed Lieutenant Governor Burt Jones for the Republican nomination for governor in Georgia. He'll take on Atlanta Mayor Keisha Lance Bottoms in November. In Oklahoma, Congressman Kevin Hearn winning the Republican nomination for Senate as Trump-backed Mike Massey advances to the Republican primary runoff election for governor. 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
1: Hoping for more details on the deal. I'm Ted Lindner, Fox News. Iran and the U.S. agreeing to a deal to end hostilities in the Middle East, but key details pertaining to the nuclear program remain unresolved. Vice President J.D. Vance says that's one reason why he's going to Switzerland for the signing of the Memorandum of Understanding that'll happen on Friday.
2: What I'm trying to do is send a signal that the entire American government is actually oriented towards getting a good outcome for the American people. I kind of want to figure out how real are they? How fake are they? They're making a lot of promises. Are those promises actually going to be met with real action? That's why I'm going to show up to the negotiation. That's why I showed up to Pakistan a couple of months ago, and we're going to stay involved in this process.
1: The vice president appearing on Fox's The Five. Fox's Peter Ducey with more from Switzerland.
3: President Trump is saying, you don't have to take my word for it that it's a good deal. Just look at the Strait of Hormuz.
4: Ships are starting to move now. We're going to have it fully opened by Friday. The ships are starting to move nicely. Oil is starting to go, and the prices are coming down rapidly.
3: The president also posted, Iran has agreed to never have a nuclear weapon. Well, Vice President Vance has said $300 billion in a reconstruction fund is something that is on the table, but the money would be coming from Gulf partners and not from the U.S.
1: And then one of the most closely watched primary races, Republican representative and Trump-backed Mike Collins has defeated first-time candidate Derek Dooley for the Republican U.S. Senate nomination in Georgia. He'll face off against Democrat incumbent Senator John Ossoff in November. Billionaire Rick Jackson defeating Trump-backed Lieutenant Governor Burt Jones for the Republican nomination for governor in Georgia. He'll take on Atlanta Mayor Keisha Lance Bottoms in November. In Oklahoma, Congressman Kevin Hearn winning the Republican nomination for Senate as Trump-backed Mike Mazie advances to the Republican primary runoff election for governor. 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

0: I'm sorry, we don't have an ambulance available.
1: Nobody wants to hear or say those words. But at Sun City Center Emergency Squad, we've come to realize that the shortage of volunteers is happening more frequently. This is Robin Watt with the Emergency Squad. Technically, we always have an ambulance available, but those ambulances don't roll without trained volunteers. The Emergency Squad has been serving our residents for almost 60 years, and we have always been free in everything we do for the community. And we are free because we are all volunteer. The long-term sustainability of our organization depends on getting people who want to contribute to the well-being of their community, who want to help others, and who thrive on the satisfaction and reward of knowing that you've made someone's day much better because you volunteered. Do you think you're too old? Our average age is 73. Don't have medical training? We train for all our volunteer positions. Too busy with other things? We only ask one shift every 8 days. Don't live in Sun City Center? You don't have to. We've had volunteers travel as far as from Orlando or Venice, Florida. Please consider giving your time. Without you, our services and our time in the community may not last. If you're interested, please give Chris McCann a call. She's our Assistant Chief of Human Resources, and her phone number is 813-434-4184. And thank you.
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1: 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Songs that make you smile. 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It's a variety you'll love, and it's only on

Today's 96.3 is the soundtrack for your busy, busy life. Songs you know. Songs that make you smile. Songs that make you feel good. It's a variety you'll love. And it's only on...

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Leave your phone number and your first name only with the receptionist on duty. 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
1: Open for more details on the deal. I'm Ted Lindner, Fox News. Iran and the U.S. agreeing to that deal to end hostilities in the Middle East, but key details pertaining to Iran's nuclear program remain unresolved. Vice President Vance says it's one reason why he's going to Switzerland Friday for the signing of the Memorandum of Understanding.
2: What I'm trying to do is send a signal that the entire American government is actually oriented towards getting a good outcome for the American people. I kind of want to figure out how real are they? How fake are they? They're making a lot of promises. Are those promises actually going to be met with real action? That's why I'm going to show up to the negotiation. That's why I showed up to Pakistan a couple of months ago, and we're going to stay involved in this process.
1: The vice president appearing on Fox's The Five on Tuesday. Fox's Peter Ducey with more from Geneva, Switzerland.
3: President Trump is saying, you don't have to take my word for it that it's a good deal. Just look at the Strait of Hormuz.
4: Ships are starting to move now. We're going to have it fully open by Friday. The ships are starting to move nicely. Oil is starting to go, and the prices are coming down rapidly.
3: The president also posted, Iran has agreed to never have a nuclear weapon. Well, Vice President Vance has said $300 billion in a reconstruction fund is something that is on the table, but the money would be coming from Gulf partners and not from the U.S.
1: Vice President speaking on Tuesday to Fox. In one of the most closely watched primary races, Republican Representative and Trump-backed Mike Collins defeated first-time candidate Derek Dooley for the Republican U.S. Senate nomination in Georgia. He's going to face off against Democrat incumbent Senator John Ossoff in November. Billionaire Rick Jackson defeating Trump-backed Lieutenant Governor Burt Jones for the Republican nomination for governor in Georgia. He'll take on Atlanta Mayor Keisha Lance Bottoms. In Oklahoma, Congressman Kevin Hearn winning the Republican nomination for Senate. Trump-backed Mike Massey advanced into the Republican primary runoff election for governor. America's listening.
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7: Good morning. 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

0: guess what day it is? Guess what day it is? 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Julie, hey, guess what day it is? Oh, come on, I know you can hear me. Mike. What day is it, Mike? Leslie, guess what today is?
1: It's hump day.
2: 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I'd say happier than a camel on Wednesday.
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Sun City Center going to be another hot one today. We have some birthdays. Paul Young, who was with the group Mike and the Mechanics, he was born on this day, June 17th, back in 1947. And we're going to hear a song from Mike and the Mechanics that, Paul was. He had a big part in this one. All I Need is a Miracle. That's next on Sun Radio. We unfortunately lost him back in the

Elvis Presley, the Jordanaires, Kentucky Rain. Eddie Rabbit wrote that. Eddie Rabbit's first claim to fame when he first came to Nashville. Hope you enjoyed that one. One of my favorite Elvis songs. 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

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Some birthdays on this June 17th. Former Speaker of the House and politician Newt Gingrich has a birthday today. He is 83 years young. American broadcaster and author Art Bell was born in 1945. He was founder of the Coast to Coast AM program. We lost him in 2018. And we have, Australian tennis player and coach Tony Roach is 81 years young. British rock singer Paul Young, we heard from him. He was a percussionist and vocalist with Mike and the Mechanics. Born in the UK, we lost him back in the year 2000. Speed skater Dan Jansen is 61 years young today, and one of the all-time greats in women's tennis making a comeback. She and her sister are both making a comeback. Venus Williams is 46 today. American Grammy Award winning and Pulitzer Prize winning hip-hop singer Kendrick Lamar is 39 years young. Tennis player Elena Rybakina, hope I'm saying that, Elena Rybakina is 27 years young today. And last but certainly not least, Barry Manilow, singer, piano player extraordinaire, he's 83 today. So you know, we got lots of Barry Manilow today here on Sun Radio, 96.3 FM. Here's Barry and one of his more up-tempo numbers. Gonna dig deep into some Barry Manilow songs this morning. This is Copacabana.

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2: The Pelican Players Community Theater presents Let's Murder Marsha, July 24th through the 26th. This is a lighthearted, dead-funny farce sure to be a crowd-pleaser. Riotous comedy and hilarious mishaps will keep the audience laughing from start to finish in Let's Murder Marsha, a giddy romp through the paranoid reality of Marsha Gilmore, a housewife addicted to mystery novels. When she overhears something she shouldn't, Marsha rushes around frantically trying to figure out how to keep from getting bumped off. The plot becomes increasingly hilarious as the play continues, with misunderstandings galore, nutty characters, cat and mouse games between two factions with wildly different motives. Audiences in Sun City Center and the surrounding communities will have four opportunities to see the play: Friday, July 24th at 6:30 p.m., Saturday the 25th at 1:30 and 6:30 p.m., and Sunday the 26th at 1:30 p.m. Doors will open 30 minutes prior to curtain time. Tickets on sale at the Kings Point box office from 8:30 a.m. till 4 p.m. Monday through Friday. 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See you there.

Birthday boy, Barry Manilow, 83 years young today, piano player, singer, and extraordinaire. And we got a lot of Barry Manilow music for you this morning here on Sun Radio. 20 before 8, trying to get that feeling again. This Friday, the Multicultural Heritage Club will host Juneteenth, 2026, an observance of the federal holiday, recognizing the day in 1865 when federal troops arrived in Galveston, Texas, to enforce, well, and eliminate the practice of slavery. 2.5 years after President Lincoln signed the Emancipation Proclamation. And it is called Free at Last. We have a community celebration at Community Hall, 1910 South Pebble Beach Boulevard, this Friday, the 19th, from 11:30 a.m. until 3:30 p.m. And it's open to the public. It'll include several speakers and lots of entertainment and food. A buffet luncheon catered by Banquet Masters will be featured, so you know it's going to be good. Kumba dancing, lots of live jazz music, several speakers, and the cost is $25 per person. Tickets available at the Atrium kiosk today from 10 to noon Wednesday, and you can get them on Friday if you'd like to. And if you'd like more information later today, you could, you can email right now, mhcpresident1@gmail.com, mhcpresident1@gmail.com, or later today, you could call this phone number, 813-641-4620, 813-641-4620, and don't forget to say hi to the folks from Sun Radio. Ron Kress, our station manager, will be there this Friday. Juneteenth, going on at Community Hall, 1910 South Pebble Beach Boulevard, Multicultural Heritage sponsoring it. Here are the Jets. 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

Bette Midler, she's had her coffee this morning. You can tell. Boogie Woogie Bugle Boy, 12 minutes before 8 o'clock here on Sun Radio, 96.3 FM. Well, let's see. Every Wednesday, there's a produce market over at Kings Point. Yep, that's right. You can get fresh produce every Wednesday from 9 a.m. until 1 p.m. Open to the public in the field by the pickleball court. So, hey, check that out. And today is Wednesday, so you can check that out from 9 a.m. till 1 p.m. Also, tomorrow, the Organ and Keyboard Club meets every Thursday in the Armstrong Room for a group lesson from 10 to 11 a.m. No instrument needed, a $3 fee, which helps pay for the teachers. No reservation is required on that one. And there's plenty of room. You will receive sheet music for the songs taught that day, and it's yours to keep. And you can use that for your lesson notes. And if you'd like more information, visit the website, which is sccokc.org, sccokc.org for Organ and Keyboard Club. Well, I mentioned the fact that Barry Manilow, singer and piano player, he's 83 today, and he's got so many hit songs, and he also inspired a novelty song by Ray Stevens. I need your help, Barry Manilow. We're going to listen to that one right now. Hopefully put a smile on your face here this morning.

you help Barry Manilow. Okay, Ray Stevens, leave it to old Ray, huh? 7 minutes before 8 o'clock on Sun Radio 96.3 FM. Night in the morning here with you. Music from the Eagles. We've got Fox News coming up in a bit at 8 o'clock.

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1: President Trump isn't quite done working in France. I'm Dave Anthony, Fox News. He has meetings with the leaders of India and Egypt. He's wrapped that up before leaving the G7 summit. There's a lot of focus on the U.S.-Iran deal.
2: It's a very strong deal. Nobody knows what it is, but it's very strong. And most people seem to be very happy.
1: Now, the president just again said in the agreement that'll be signed Friday, it'll prevent Iran from building nuclear weapons, setting up more negotiations on that, and reopen the Strait of Hormuz.
2: And the strait is going to be opening. It's already partially opened. It's going to be opening up soon in full over the next day or two.
1: And the president insisted stories about a $300 billion investment fund for Iran are false.
2: But it's a story. We are not investing 10 cents.
1: A potential snag in the deal, Iran insisting Israel pull forces from Lebanon and stop attacking Hezbollah militants there, but Israel launched more attacks yesterday. A few hours ago, President Trump posted something on Truth Social that some in Congress will not like, canceling today's hearing for Jake Clayton, his nominee for Director of National Intelligence. Senators had been pushing a quick confirmation, but in the post, the president wrote he needs his nominee for U.S. Attorney, replacing Clayton, confirmed first.
3: The president initially picked his Housing Finance Agency Director Bill Pulte as DNI. Democrats reacted by refusing to extend FISA Section 702, which allows our intelligence agencies to spy on foreign targets without a warrant.
1: That's Fox's Jessica Rosenthal. Pulte remains acting DNI, and the president says he will not agree to extend that FISA provision unless Republicans in Congress attach the Save America Act to it. New rules in that for voting, including proof of citizenship and ID requirements, and outlawing most mail-in balloting. A small plane crashed late last night on the highway in Laredo, Texas.
4: One vehicle that was traveling southbound on Loop 20 was struck.
1: That's Laredo Police Officer Joe Baez. One of the six people on board was killed. Others hospitalized. Bystanders helped emergency crews get passengers out of the fiery wreckage.
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Little Papa, Rolling Stone, and they have The Temptations here on Sun Radio 96.3 FM. Well, Second Lady Usha Vance spoke to more than 100 military families and launched her summer reading challenge here in the Bay Area. And she said that we love reading and love to share. 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That was at MacDill. And so there you go. One of the things that happened. It is, what is this, a Wednesday morning here in Sun City Center. Hope you're having a pleasant morning. We've got a lot of stuff going on in the area. We're glad to tell you about it here on Sun Radio 96.3 FM. You know, speaking of things that are going on, I've been telling you about this. It's finally here. We're talking about the Swim Dancers. They are sponsoring an event this evening. Join them this evening from 7 until 8:30 at the Lap Pool here in Sun City Center and find out about what they offer. See a demonstration. Find out for yourself if you might like to join the club. You should be able to swim the width of the pool, be okay with going underwater for a bit, swimming at the deep end of the pool, and okay with holding your breath for a short time. Bring your towel, wear your bathing suit, and you can bring a nose clip or cap if you so desire. And they hope that you will check it out. That's, you know, every swimmer on the team started out not knowing how to dance in the water. Nobody's perfect, but they have a great time. That's the Swim Dancers Club, and that might be just what you'd like. You can contact Maria if you want more information later on today, 856-981-9992, 856-981-9992, and that one is going on later today. Okay, reminder from Sun Radio, 96.3 FM, on Barry Manilow's birthday. He's 83 today, so obviously we got to play more Barry Manilow. Here he is. 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

Barry Manilow, Can't Smile Without You. 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Pizza and movie night coming up tomorrow evening at St. Andrew's Presbyterian Church, Thursday, June 18th at 1239 Del Webb Boulevard West. Doors open at 4:30. Guests may arrive early to visit before the dinner at 5 p.m., featuring an assortment of pizza, homemade cake, and soft drinks. And the featured film is Invitation to a Murder, and that's an Agatha Christie style mystery, and that's set in 1934. 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And what you can do is you can give them a call, see if they still have tickets. 813-634-1252. 813-634-1252.

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There'll be raffle prizes and hope you do wear your red, white, and blue attire. You know, we'd be patriotic and all that. And that will benefit Phase 1B of the master plan here in Sun City Center. Fame! 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

Number one from 1968, they have This Guy's in Love with You and Herb Alpert right here, Sun Radio 96.3 FM. Well, the Breathe Easy Seminar will be presented today. Also July the 8th, there are two of these, from 1:30 until 2:30 at the United Methodist Church of Sun City Center, 1971 Haverford Avenue. Come and learn how to care for your lungs today, which could help protect your health tomorrow. To participate, you can learn about lung cancer and about lung health and how early detection saves lives. And you may pre-register for your lung screening on site if you qualify, and you can reach out to Chloe Bird at Moffitt.org. That's Chloe.Byrd at Moffitt, Moffitt.org. And you can maybe get in on the screening on the 8th of July, or call 813-745-2050, 813-745-2050 if you have questions on that. Okay, and the Heartland Club of Kings Point is offering for its summer gathering something called Brunch and Trivia, a Brunch and Trivia Social, Tuesday, July the 7th. Members and guests will enjoy a full brunch prepared by St. Pete Pizza Catering, featuring your choice of Belgian waffles, French toast, pancakes, with 9 different toppings available, including scrambled eggs, optional cheese, sausage, hash brown casserole, fresh fruit, and pastries. And I'm getting hungry. Doors to the waterside room in the North Clubhouse open at 11:30. 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And the cost is $24 for members, $20 for non-members. Participants, bring a beverage glass and bring whatever you wish to drink. Water and ice will be provided, but other drinks, you got to bring them yourselves. And reservations and payment must be received by June the 20th. So if you're interested, you got to do this by this coming Saturday. For more information, call Bev Wilrath at 309-525-2871, 309-525-2871, that's the phone number, or I have an email address. You can leave a message when you call, by the way, or you can email jbwohlrab@gmail.com, jbwohlrab@gmail.com. Up next, Savage Garden, truly, madly, deeply.

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2: The Pelican Players Community Theater presents Let's Murder Marsha, July 24th through the 26th. This is a lighthearted, dead-funny farce sure to be a crowd-pleaser. Riotous comedy and hilarious mishaps will keep the audience laughing from start to finish in Let's Murder Marsha, a giddy romp through the paranoid reality of Marsha Gilmore, a housewife addicted to mystery novels. When she overhears something she shouldn't, Marsha rushes around frantically trying to figure out how to keep from getting bumped off. The plot becomes increasingly hilarious as the play continues, with misunderstandings galore, nutty characters, cat and mouse games between two factions with wildly different motives. Audiences in Sun City Center and the surrounding communities will have four opportunities to see the play: Friday, July 24th at 6:30 p.m., Saturday the 25th at 1:30 and 6:30 p.m., and Sunday the 26th at 1:30 p.m. Doors will open 30 minutes prior to curtain time. Tickets on sale at the Kings Point box office from 8:30 a.m. till 4 p.m. Monday through Friday. Evening performances are $18, $15 for the matinee shows. Tickets will also be sold at the door before each show. No credit cards accepted at the door. Correct change appreciated. Reserve cabaret style seating and bleacher seating available. BYO drinks and snacks. All performances are at the Kings Point Veterans Theater, 1900 Clubhouse Drive in Sun City Center. See you there. Yeah.

Taking out a few of Barry Manilow's more up-tempo things, maybe not as well-known as some of the others. I'm Your Man, it's what it's called, on Barry Manilow's 83rd birthday. We got more from Barry coming up here at 8:42, 18 before 9 o'clock. 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I'm your friend. 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More Barry Manilow.

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There you have Barry Manilow on his 83rd birthday. 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All right, we're going to check out more Barry Manilow on Sun Radio 96.3 FM.

Multicultural Heritage Club of Sun City Center will host Juneteenth 2026, an observance of the federal holiday recognizing the day in 1865 when federal troops arrived in Galveston, Texas to eliminate the practice of slavery 2.5 years after President Lincoln signed the Emancipation Proclamation. Free at last, and it's going on at Community Hall, 1910 South Pebble Beach Boulevard. It's Friday, June 19th from 11:30 a.m. till 3:30 p.m. It is open to the public, and it will include several speakers and lots of entertainment. A buffet luncheon catered by Banquet Masters. There'll be Kumba dancing. There'll be a live jazz band, and there will be several speakers. It costs $25 per person. 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Also, you can obtain tables for eight. For more information, you can email mhcpresident1@gmail.com. 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That's 813-641-4620. The proceeds will benefit Samaritan Services Alzheimer's Auxiliary in Sun City Center, which provides respite care for caregivers for folks with Alzheimer's or other forms of dementia. That community reminder from Sun Radio 96.3 FM.

Let's hang on to what we got. Hang on. We got news coming up in a little bit. Another Barry Manilow song taking us that way. Barry's 83 today, so we're celebrating by playing some of his music here on Sun Radio 96.3 FM.

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1: He insists the U.S. Iran deal is a great one. I'm Dave Anthony, Fox News.
2: For a lot of reasons, but number one, by far, 99.9% is they will never have a nuclear weapon.
1: And this morning, while sitting next to Egypt's leader at the G7 summit in France, President Trump also warned Iran,
2: if they don't behave, we'll go right back to dropping bombs right smack in the middle of their head.
1: The president also insists the U.S. would not invest a dime in Iran, and the agreement that will be signed Friday will fully reopen oil and other shipping in the Strait of Hormuz.
2: And the market has gone wild, and oil has come tumbling down.
1: As for critics of the deal, the president says,
2: you know, the stupid people want to have a worldwide depression.
1: Also at the summit, G7 leaders have pledged more military and financial support for Ukraine in the war against Russia. We're learning more about the plot the FBI thwarted to attack the UFC Freedom 250 event at the White House Sunday night. 5 people under arrest, 18 others being investigated.
3: They're facing multiple charges, including conspiracy to commit murder. Investigators say the plot called for drones to drop explosives, which would then trigger a massive evacuation toward a pre-staged sniper team. Then a second wave of attackers would breach the White House gates. The mother of one of the alleged suspects, Tyson Proper, contacted authorities over concerns about her son's recent behavior, firearm purchases, and his communications with people he met online. Her call to investigators ultimately led to Tyson's arrest and helped foil the plot.
1: Fox's Todd Pyro. When in a loss for President Trump in Georgia, the Republican he backed won a Senate primary runoff. Congressman Mike Collins beat Derek Dooley.
4: Hey, y'all know what the mission is. It's to put a Republican in that seat and get rid of that John Ossoff in November. Return this seat to the people of Georgia.
1: But another Republican the president endorsed in Georgia, Burt Jones, lost a runoff for governor. He was defeated by Rick Jackson. Trump-backed Republicans won Senate primaries in 2 other states, Congressman Kevin Hern in Oklahoma and Barry Moore in Alabama.
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The church is located at 1611 First Street Southwest in Ruskin. 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

Thriller, and that's set in 1934. Tickets are $8, available at the church office Monday through Thursday from 10 to 1. 813-634-1252 is the church's phone number. That's 813-634-1252. That's for St. Andrew's Presbyterian Church, 1239 Del Webb Boulevard West in Sun City Center. 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

Good morning. It's good to be up and about and moving around and looking forward to what the day holds in store. And thanks so much for spending some time with us. If you're having that first cup of coffee or juice or maybe cocoa, whatever your choice of beverage is. 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
2: The Pelican Players Community Theater presents Let's Murder Marsha, July 24th through the 26th. This is a lighthearted, dead-funny farce sure to be a crowd-pleaser. Riotous comedy and hilarious mishaps will keep the audience laughing from start to finish in Let's Murder Marsha, a giddy romp through the paranoid reality of Marsha Gilmore, a housewife addicted to mystery novels. When she overhears something she shouldn't, Marsha rushes around frantically trying to figure out how to keep from getting bumped off. The plot becomes increasingly hilarious as the play continues, with misunderstandings galore, nutty characters, cat and mouse games between two factions with wildly different motives. Audiences in Sun City Center and the surrounding communities will have four opportunities to see the play: Friday, July 24th at 6:30 p.m., Saturday the 25th at 1:30 and 6:30 p.m., and Sunday the 26th at 1:30 p.m. Doors will open 30 minutes prior to curtain time. Tickets on sale at the Kings Point box office from 8:30 a.m. till 4 p.m. Monday through Friday. Evening performances are $18, $15 for the matinee shows. Tickets will also be sold at the door before each show. No credit cards accepted at the door. Correct change appreciated. 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BYO drinks and snacks. All performances are at the Kings Point Veterans Theater, 1900 Clubhouse Drive in Sun City Center. See you there. Barry Manilow is 83 today. We're playing some of his music right here on Sun Radio 96.3.

It's Barry Manilow, 9 and a half before 10. This one's for you, and we've got more from Barry on his 83rd birthday. Coming up next hour here on Sun Radio 96.3 FM. It's 87 degrees already in Sun City Center. Going to be a very warm day today. Hey, this Friday, the Multicultural Heritage Club of Sun City Center will host Juneteenth 2026, an observance of the federal holiday recognizing the day in 1865 when federal troops arrived in Galveston, Texas to eliminate slavery 2.5 years after President Lincoln signed the Emancipation Proclamation. Of course, Joe Biden signed that holiday into law in 2021. The celebration is called Free at Last. It's going on at Community Hall this Friday from 11:30 a.m. till 3:30 p.m. That's Community Hall, 1910 South Pebble Beach Boulevard. So I hope you'll stop on by. It is open to the public, and it will include several speakers and lots of entertainment as well. A buffet luncheon will be catered by Banquet Masters, featured, so you know it's going to be good. Kumba dancing, lots of live jazz music, several speakers, and the cost is $25 per person. Tickets available at the Atrium Kiosk, and you can do that. Today's Wednesday, so get your tickets till noontime at the kiosk today, or you can get them on Friday morning at the kiosk. And if you'd like more information, you can email MHCPresident1@gmail.com, MHCPresident1@gmail.com, or I'll give you a phone number if you'd like. It's 813-641-4620, 813-641-4620, the number to call if you want further info on this. Okay. 7.5 minutes before 10 o'clock, Yvonne Elliman up next. Here on this Wednesday morning, night in the morning with you on Sun Radio. If I can't have you.

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1: He insists the U.S.-Iran deal is a great one. I'm Dave Anthony, Fox News.
2: For a lot of reasons, but number one by far, 99.9% is they will never have a nuclear weapon.
1: And this morning, while sitting next to Egypt's leader at the G7 summit in France, President Trump also warned Iran,
2: if they don't behave, we'll go right back to dropping bombs right smack in the middle of their head.
1: The president also insists the U.S. would not invest a dime in Iran, and the agreement that will be signed Friday will fully reopen oil and other shipping in the Strait of Hormuz.
2: And the market has gone wild, and oil has come tumbling down.
1: As for critics of the deal, the president says,
2: you know, the stupid people want to have a worldwide depression.
1: Also at the summit, G7 leaders have pledged more military and financial support for Ukraine in the war against Russia. We're learning more about the plot the FBI thwarted to attack the UFC Freedom 250 event at the White House Sunday night. 5 people under arrest, 18 others being investigated.
3: They're facing multiple charges, including conspiracy to commit murder. Investigators say the plot called for drones to drop explosives, which would then trigger a massive evacuation toward a pre-staged sniper team. Then a second wave of attackers would breach the White House gates. The mother of one of the alleged suspects, Tyson Proper, contacted authorities over concerns about her son's recent behavior, firearm purchases, and his communications with people he met online. Her call to investigators ultimately led to Tyson's arrest and helped foil the plot.
1: Fox's Todd Pyro. Went in a loss for President Trump in Georgia. The Republican he backed won a Senate primary runoff. Congressman Mike Collins beat Derek Dooley.
4: Hey, y'all know what the mission is. It's to put a Republican in that seat and get rid of that John Ossoff in November. Return this seat to the people of Georgia.
1: But another Republican the president endorsed in Georgia, Burt Jones, lost a runoff for governor. He was defeated by Rick Jackson. Trump-backed Republicans won Senate primaries in 2 other states. Congressman Kevin Hern in Oklahoma and Barry Moore in Alabama.
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7: 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A couple of minutes after 10 o'clock, welcome into another hour of the morning show with Matthew Wilder, 1983.

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Kevin Cronin and REO Speedwagon take it on the run. 10 past 10 here on Sun Radio on this Wednesday morning. How you doing? Hal with you, keeping you company on the morning show, Night in the Morning on Sun Radio 96.3. 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It'll depart conveniently from the Tampa Bay port. 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Talk to Hilda and check that out. And the residents of Sun Towers are inviting the Sun City Center community to attend a special art show next Monday, the 22nd, from 1 until 3 p.m. in the first floor lounge at Sun Towers Retirement Community, 101 Trinity Lakes Drive, here in Sun City Center. You will enjoy an afternoon of conversation and inspiration. The show will feature a wide variety of original artwork created by talented residents. Guests will have the opportunity to purchase handmade items, including watercolors, acrylic art, diamond art, shell art. How about some beaded pens, sketches, china painting, and others? Okay, want to check that out? And for more information, you can contact Sally. Sally is her name, and it's 954-798-1672, 954-798-1672. And check out that art show next Monday from 1 until 3 over at the Sun Towers. Yeah, Trinity Lakes Drive here in Sun City Center. Okay, we are your community radio station. We're glad to tell you about stuff that's going on in the community. Glad to play you some Barry Manilow songs on his 83rd birthday today. We got a bunch for you this hour, including this one. This is the old songs going back to the early 80s.

Barry Manilow, I Made It Through the Rain, 21 after 10 on Sun Radio 96.3. Got some of Barry's biggest hits coming up this hour on Sun Radio. He is 83 years young today, so we're playing some of his music. Got his biggest hit of all, Mandy, coming up in a little bit. Weekend in New England and others too here on Sun Radio 96.3. The Watergate scandal began on this day in 1972 when five White House operatives were arrested for

you can have apple strudel for dessert because it's apple strudel day today. It's also National Cherry Tart Day. So a couple of dessert ideas for you here. Cherry Tart Day, strudel day, and it's mascot day too, honoring those celebrating those spirit-filled characters that bring energy to teams and events. These icons unite fans with their playful antics. And National Mascot Day today. You may want to celebrate that. Equal Pay Awareness Day today as well. So a couple of things to celebrate. We're celebrating Barry Manilow's birthday, his 83rd birthday, by playing some of his biggest hits like this one.

Barry Manilow on his 83rd birthday. I write the songs. 26 and a half after 10 right here on this Wednesday morning. Thanks for tuning in to Sun Radio 96.3. Hal Knight here, Knight in the Morning with you. And the United Methodist Church of Sun City Center welcomes Mary Ellen D. Petrillo to the sanctuary. 1971 Haverford Avenue, Friday, June 26th at 7 p.m. for a comedy show. Yeah, she is the embodiment of relatable comedy, conversational style, and her ability to connect with the audience turn everyday events into a hilarious riot. She has a genuine passion.

Passion for comedy radiates joy when she steps on the stage, and she doesn't just light up the room. She, well, provides a side-splitting journey of merriment. And we'll also feature an opening act with some humor from our local front porch pickers. So come and enjoy a night of hilarious laughter and comedy. Tickets $15 in advance, $20 at the door. Available at the Pages of Life bookstore, Sundays 9:30 to 12:30, Monday through Thursday from 10 to 2. At the church office, Monday through Thursday, 8:30 a.m. till 4 p.m., or go to lovethelight.org. That's the website. Check it out for tickets, and that's on the 26th over at the Methodist Church. And speaking of churches, you were invited to Trinity Baptist Church for their 4th of July celebration. Yeah, America celebrates 250 years. We thank God for his faithfulness through every generation. So come celebrate at Trinity with the church family as they enjoy hot dogs, ice cream, uplifting entertainment. We gather with grateful hearts for the freedom that God has blessed us with and the family that he's placed around us. Saturday, July 4th at noontime, Trinity Baptist is located at 702 Del Webb Boulevard West here in Sun City Center. And you are invited, okay? So, hey, yep, 250 years, our birthday, America's birthday is coming right up. Coming right up, speaking of birthdays, Barry Manilow, his biggest hit from 1975. This is Mandy right here on Sun Radio, 96.3 FM. Good morning, 29 after 10 right now.

Orbear Manilow, Weekend in New England from Sun Radio 96.3 FM. Say there'll be a gazebo concert with Classic Fusion from 6 to 7.30 a week from today, next Wednesday the 24th from 6 to 7.30 over at the gazebo, 958 Cherry Hills Drive. CC's Grill will have some food for you and hot food 5 to 7 o'clock, so be sure to bring some cash. It's cash only for that. Also, on the 28th, that's Sunday, it's Music at the Pool with Brooke Hargrove. That's events for community association members, or if you have a guest pass, which you can purchase from the CA office. Okay, that's coming up next week, a couple of summertime events. And coming up this Friday, the Multicultural Heritage Club of Sun City Center will feature Juneteenth 2026, an observance of the federal holiday, recognizing the day in 1865 when federal troops arrived in Galveston, Texas, to free the slaves, eliminate the practice of slavery, 2.5 years after President Lincoln signed the Emancipation Proclamation. It's free at last. The celebration is going on at Community Hall, 1910 South Pebble Beach Boulevard, 11:30 a.m. until 3:30 p.m., and it is open to the public, and it will include several speakers, lots of entertainment. We will have a buffet lunch provided, catered by Banquet Masters. You know, that's going to be good. There will be Kumba dancing, lots of live jazz. Several speakers will be participating. $25 per person. Tickets available at the Atrium Kiosk today till noon, and Friday at the kiosk from 10 to noon as well. And if you want more information, you can email mhcpresident1@gmail.com, mhcpresident1@gmail.com, or you can call. I'll give you this phone number. It's 813-641-4620, 813-641-4620. Don't forget to check it out. Say hi to the folks from Sun Radio. We will be there. Our general manager, Ron Kress, will be there. Be sure to say hi to him. 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

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It is 10:42, almost 10:43 here, final few minutes of the Wednesday morning show. The fundraising committee of SCC is offering patriotic music bingo to celebrate the 250th birthday of the USA. And here's how it works. Songs will replace the numbers on your bingo cards. You will be tapping your toes to the beat, singing along, and filling out your bingo cards. And this is not a trivia game. The DJ will announce each song title as it is played. That's going on Saturday, July the 11th from 2 until 5 in the afternoon in the Florida Room in the Atrium Building here in Sun City Center. $20 per person for bingo cards. The deadline for ticket sales is July 3rd. 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And it's BYOB, of course. 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You can buy your tickets tomorrow. They'll have raffle prizes and want you to wear your red, white, and blue attire. That's encouraged, and the proceeds will benefit Phase 1B of the Master Plan here in Sun City Center. Time for just a few more Barry Manilow songs on his birthday. A couple of ships in the night here, going back to 79 for this one.

Barry Manilow on his birthday, 83 today. We're playing some of his music this morning here on Sun Radio, 10:51 right now on this Wednesday morning. Well, the Breathe Easy Seminar will be presented this afternoon, June 17th, and also July 8th from 1:30 until 2:30 at the United Methodist Church of Sun City Center, 1971 Haverford Avenue. That's presented by Moffitt Cancer. 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Or you can call this number, 813-745-2050, 813-745-2050. That's the number to call with questions. We're Sun Radio, 96.3 FM. We got 8 before 11, another one from Barry Manilow here.

That's Barry Madelow. Looks like we made it. 83rd birthday is what he's celebrating today on this June the 17th. Hey, thanks a lot for tuning into the morning show today. Been a pleasure being with you. Already 91 degrees out there. Be careful. It'll be a hot afternoon. Hydrate and take breaks. Drink lots of fluids. If you're going to be working outside, just be careful because he can sneak up on you very quickly. Hope you enjoy the rest of your day. Thanks for listening. Keep listening to Sun Radio 96.3 FM. And don't forget, we've got country this afternoon. Hal's Country Crossovers from 4 until 6 right here on Sun Radio. So going to be a lot of great music. You can join us then if you can. We'll leave you with one more from Barry Madelow. News coming up next. Fox News at 11 o'clock. Thanks for listening. Remember that life is a beautiful thing. Find some winning.

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1: We'll hear soon from President Trump. I'm Dave Anthony, Fox News, at a news conference wrapping up his trip to the G7 summit in France with a big focus on the U.S.-Iran agreement that'll be signed Friday.
2: They will never have a nuclear weapon, so that's very, very strong. It's a very strong deal.
1: The president also warning Iran again earlier this morning if they don't behave.
2: We'll go right back to dropping bombs right smack in the middle of their head.
1: The president also insists as Iran gets sanctions relief, the U.S. will not be part of any fund investing in Iran.
3: Without the text of the deal, it's difficult to confirm specific items. Now, White House officials say some of the texts that are circulating in recent documents are not accurate. Reports do indicate the deal includes the resumption of traffic in the Strait of Hormuz, the lifting of the U.S. naval blockade on Iran, and Iran entering into a 60-day period of negotiation surrounding their nuclear program.
1: Fox's Trey Yingston, Tel Aviv. Another focus at the summit, Ukraine, with G7 world leaders pledging more military and economic support in the battle against Russia.
4: Canadian Prime Minister Mark Carney says the United States government has performed a pivot. He told reporters at the G7 summit in France that President Trump and his team have a more realistic view towards the war in Ukraine. In a joint statement, G7 leaders from the world's wealthy democracies say they stand united to support Ukraine.
1: Fox's Jonathan Savage. Five people are hospitalized in Texas after the plane they were in crashed late last night on a highway in Laredo. Drivers got out of their cars to help rescue them from the plane that was on fire. One person was killed. Off the Texas coast, Arthur may be born today. If so, it'll be the first tropical storm of the season in the Atlantic.
5: It's going to bring a lot of moisture. So even as it weakens, we're going to be talking about heavy rain from portions of Louisiana stretching across the Florida Gulf Coast up into Alabama, 5 to 10 inches. Isolated areas getting up to 15 inches or more. Flooding will be a major concern Wednesday, Thursday into Friday.
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0: folks call it a fine. I'm a little worried about Fred now. He's been gnawing everything in the cab of this truck, barking and screaming. I think he's turned into a stalk of bananas. Come back. What's your 20? About 16 miles this side of Mississippi. Whoa, hold it. I just passed another Kojak with a Kodak. This place is crawling with bears. Where the hell are you? Come back.
1: I'm still trying to get rid of that Texas County Mountie. I don't know what the hell he wants.
0: You know what he wants. I mean, how would you like to be the dude that handcuffs a legend?
1: Listen, give me 5 minutes. We're going to put some moves on that mother. I'll meet you at Ole Miss.
0: Well, you better hurry or we can just kiss that money goodbye. You understand that?
1: I'll read you loud and clear. 10-4.

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1: We'll hear soon from President Trump. I'm Dave Anthony, Fox News, at a news conference wrapping up his trip to the G7 summit in France with a big focus on the U.S.-Iran agreement that will be signed Friday.
2: They will never have a nuclear weapon, so that's very, very strong. It's a very strong deal.
1: The president also warning Iran again earlier this morning if they don't behave.
2: We'll go right back to dropping bombs right smack in the middle of their head.
1: The president also insists as Iran gets sanctions relief, the U.S. will not be part of any fund investing in Iran.
3: Without the text of the deal, it's difficult to confirm specific lines. Items. Now, White House officials say some of the texts that are circulating in recent documents are not accurate. Reports do indicate the deal includes the resumption of traffic in the Strait of Hormuz, the lifting of the U.S. naval blockade on Iran, and Iran entering into a 60-day period of negotiation surrounding their nuclear program.
1: Fox's Trey Yingston, Tel Aviv. Another focus of the summit, Ukraine, with G7 world leaders pledging more military and economic support in the battle against Russia.
4: Canadian Prime Minister Mark Carney says the United States government has performed a pivot. He told reporters at the G7 summit in France that President Trump and his team have a more realistic view towards the war in Ukraine. In a joint statement, G7 leaders from the world's wealthy democracies say they stand united to support Ukraine.
1: Fox's Jonathan Savage. Five people are hospitalized in Texas after the plane they were in crashed late last night on a highway in Laredo. Drivers got out of their cars to help rescue them from the plane that was on fire. One person was killed. Off the Texas coast, Arthur may be born today. If so, it'll be the first tropical storm of the season in the Atlantic.
5: It's going to bring a lot of moisture. So even as it weakens, we're going to be talking about heavy rain from portions of Louisiana stretching across the Florida Gulf Coast up into Alabama, 5 to 10 inches. Isolated areas getting up to 15 inches or more. Flooding will be a major concern Wednesday, Thursday into Friday.
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2: Easy, relaxing favorites for Sun City Center, where the current temperature is 94 degrees.

0: Hello, Sun City Center. This is Robin Watt with the Emergency Squad. We are so lucky to be living in a community that is powered by volunteers. Our HOAs, COAs, clubs, service organizations all work because there are people that are willing to do the jobs to make them work. And that's the same thing with the Emergency Squad. And now, after almost 60 years of service, we find that we are struggling to have enough volunteers to fill the ambulances. So sometimes when you call, you might hear,
1: "I'm sorry, we don't have an ambulance available."
0: And technically, that's not correct because we have three more sitting in the ambulance bay. The problem is the ambulance needs three volunteers to run. And so we're always looking for people that are willing to reach out to help their neighbors, to come in, make new friends, learn new skills. It's good for you in more ways than I can tell you. And most of our volunteers love it. You don't need medical experience. You don't even need to live in the community. Our average age is 73, and we'd love to meet you at our house, not at your house. So come by the squad at 720 Ray Watson Boulevard, get a tour of the building, meet with some of our volunteers, or you can call Chris McCann, our assistant chief of HR. Her number is 813-434-4184, and talk about finding out what our job opportunities are. We would love for you to join us. Thank you.
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That's 813-634-2539. 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
1: What if Trump doesn't like the Iran deal? I'm Carmen Roberts, Fox News.
2: But if I don't like it, we'll go back to shooting at them, dropping bombs on their head.
1: President Trump says the Memorandum of Understanding states that Iran will not have a nuclear weapon, but that is what Iran has pledged since the 1970s.
2: It's a very strong deal.
1: And the U.S. and Iran plan to sign that Memorandum of Understanding Friday in Switzerland.
3: We're seeing leaked versions of the agreement popping up, but so far no official version from the White House. President Trump saying today that positions could change in the coming negotiations. Meanwhile, ship traffic is resuming in the Persian Gulf, although the U.S. Navy estimates it could take up to 6 months to clear the mines in the Strait of Hormuz. It's also unclear if Iran will start collecting a toll at the end of the upcoming 60-day negotiation period. In Dubai, Max Gordon, Fox News.
1: And gas and oil prices have been sliding since the tension has eased a bit. U.S. crude hovering around $77 a barrel. AAA says the national average for gas is $4.03 a gallon. That is down 13 cents in 1 week. We have our first named storm of the Atlantic hurricane season, and it is Arthur. Meteorologists believe the tropical storm Arthur, which formed in the Gulf, could make landfall along the Texas coast in the next few hours.
4: Tropical storm force winds are expected from parts of southwest Louisiana, while widespread rainfall from 5 to 10 inches, with isolated totals approaching 20 inches, could lead to significant flash flooding from Texas into the deep south.
1: Fox meteorologist Adam Klotz. And a judge sentences Rex Huerman to life in prison in New York's Gilgo Beach serial killings. One of the female victim's relatives said a million years isn't enough.
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1: Did you know that Club Link is the owner of 7 golf courses in Sun City Center since 2010? 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
1: What if Trump doesn't like the Iran deal? I'm Carmen Roberts, Fox News.
2: But if I don't like it, we'll go back to shooting at them, dropping bombs on their head.
1: President Trump says the memorandum of understanding states that Iran will not have a nuclear weapon, but that is what Iran has pledged since the 1970s.
2: It's a very strong deal.
1: And the U.S. and Iran plan to sign that memorandum of understanding Friday in Switzerland.
3: We're seeing leaked versions of the agreement popping up, but so far no official version from the White House. President Trump saying today that positions could change in the coming negotiations. Meanwhile, ship traffic is resuming in the Persian Gulf, although the U.S. Navy estimates it could take up to 6 months to clear the mines in the Strait of Hormuz. It's also unclear if Iran will start collecting a toll at the end of the upcoming 60-day negotiation period. In Dubai, Max Gordon, Fox News.
1: And gas and oil prices have been sliding since the tension has eased a bit. U.S. crude hovering around $77 a barrel. AAA says the national average for gas is $4.03 a gallon. That is down 13 cents in 1 week. We have our first named storm of the Atlantic hurricane season, and it is Arthur. Meteorologists believe the tropical storm Arthur, which formed in the Gulf, could make landfall along the Texas coast in the next few hours.
4: Tropical storm force winds are expected from parts of southwest Louisiana, while widespread rainfall from 5 to 10 inches, with isolated totals approaching 20 inches, could lead to significant flash flooding from Texas into the deep south.
1: Fox meteorologist Adam Klotz. And a judge sentences Rex Huerman to life in prison in New York's Gilgo Beach serial killings. One of the female victim's relatives said a million years isn't enough.
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2: The current Sun City Center temperature is 95 degrees. 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
1: What if Trump doesn't like the Iran deal? I'm Carmen Roberts, Fox News.
2: And if I don't like it, we'll go back to shooting at them, dropping bombs on their head.
1: President Trump says the memorandum of understanding states that Iran will not have a nuclear weapon, but that is what Iran has pledged since the 1970s.
2: It's a very strong deal.
1: And the U.S. and Iran plan to sign that memorandum of understanding Friday in Switzerland.
3: We're seeing leaked versions of the agreement popping up, but so far no official version from the White House. President Trump saying today that positions could change in the coming negotiations. Meanwhile, ship traffic is resuming in the Persian Gulf, although the U.S. Navy estimates it could take up to 6 months to clear the mines in the Strait of Hormuz. It's also unclear if Iran will start collecting a toll at the end of the upcoming 60-day negotiation period. In Dubai, Max Gordon, Fox News.
1: And gas and oil prices have been sliding since the tension has eased a bit. U.S. crude hovering around $77 a barrel. AAA says the national average for gas is $4.03 a gallon. That is down 13 cents in 1 week. We have our first named storm of the Atlantic hurricane season, and it is Arthur. Meteorologists believe the tropical storm Arthur, which formed in the Gulf, could make landfall along the Texas coast in the next few hours.
4: Tropical storm force winds are expected from parts of southwest Louisiana, while widespread rainfall from 5 to 10 inches, with isolated totals approaching 20 inches, could lead to significant flash flooding from Texas into the deep south.
1: Fox meteorologist Adam Klotz. And a judge sentences Rex Huerman to life in prison in New York's Gilgo Beach serial killings. One of the female victim's relatives said a million years isn't enough.
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1: A signing may happen Friday. I'm Carmen Roberts, Fox News. The agreement between the U.S. and Iran is likely to be signed on Friday in Switzerland, and President Trump, who attended the G7 meeting in France, says he may stay for the signing. Fox's Jared Halpern has more on the deal.
2: A 60-day memorandum of understanding is intended to set the table for final talks over Iran's nuclear program, while giving Iran immediate waivers to sell oil and create a framework for $300 billion in reconstruction and economic aid. President Trump says the U.S. will not be putting up that money.
3: There'll be 15 to 20 years to rebuild what they have right now. So they have to behave themselves. If they're not behaving, they get hit again.
2: The agreement also requires Iran to allow toll-free passage through the Strait of Hormuz. In Washington, Jared Halpern, Fox News.
1: The Federal Reserve left interest rates unchanged today, but the new chairman, Kevin Warsh, did not offer any projections for future rate decisions. Instead, he announced that he is appointing task forces to help the Fed.
4: Each task force will serve an objective shared by everyone in the system, shared by everyone around that table that I sat with over the last couple of days. A Federal Reserve that is clear-eyed about its mission, fit for purpose, and focused on the future.
1: Meantime, other Fed officials signaled a rate hike is now more likely this year than a rate cut. And the Senate today postponed a hearing to confirm Jay Clayton as director of the National Intelligence. And that was postponed after President Trump ordered him not to appear.
5: Every action he takes undercuts our safety for his own ridiculous, sometimes even indiscernible, political motivation.
1: Senate Minority Leader Chuck Schumer criticizing President Trump's move. 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
0: Bo Bandy, Joe Stampley getting us going.

Cultural Heritage Club of Sun City Center will host Juneteenth 2026, an observance of the federal holiday recognizing the day in 1865 when federal troops arrived in Galveston, Texas to eliminate the practice of slavery 2.5 years after President Lincoln signed the Emancipation Proclamation. Free at last, and it's going on at Community Hall, 1910 South Pebble Beach Boulevard. It's Friday, June 19th from 11:30 a.m. till 3:30 p.m. It is open to the public, and it will include several speakers and lots of entertainment. A buffet luncheon catered by Banquet Masters. There'll be Kumba dancing. There'll be a live jazz band, and there will be several speakers. It costs $25 per person. 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Also, you can obtain tables for eight. 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That's 813-641-4620. The proceeds will benefit Samaritan Services Alzheimer's Auxiliary in Sun City Center, which provides respite care for caregivers for folks with Alzheimer's or other forms of dementia. That community reminder from

Terry Gibbs. She was born on June 15th, 1954, and she was born in Miami, Florida. And she had some hits on the charts in the early 80s, and that's one of them, Rich Man, here on Sun Radio, 96.3 FM. Well, we have another artist who was born on the 15th. I'm thinking about Waylon Jennings. He was born in 1937 in Littlefield, Texas, and he was born in 1937, and we lost him in 2002, but he had some hits on the radio as well, and we're going to hear some of those coming up here on the Sun Radio 96.3 FM, so hang on for those upcoming next, right now, in fact.

That's Ramblin' Band, and that's, of course, Waylon Jennings. Well, the fundraising committee of SCC is offering Patriotic Music Bingo to celebrate our 250th birthday, the birthday of the USA. Now, here's how it works. Songs will replace the numbers on your bingo cards, and you'll be tapping your toes to the beat, singing along, and filling out your bingo cards. And this is not a trivia game. The DJ will announce each song title as it is played. And that's happening Saturday, July 11th at over at the Florida Room in the Atrium Building. And it's $20 per person for your bingo cards. And ticket sales, the deadline is July 3rd. No tickets will be sold at the door. You can bring your own snacks and beverages. Tickets available at the kiosk in the Atrium Building on Thursday. So you can pick up your tickets tomorrow from 10 to noon. There'll be raffles. There'll be prizes. There'll be, well, we want you to wear your red, white, and blue attire. And proceeds will benefit Phase 1B of the master plan. Once again, that is going on Saturday, July 11th from 2 to 5 in the Florida Room here in Sun City Center. Okay, one of the things that are going on in the Heartland Club of Kings Point is offering, well, for its summer gathering, they're calling this a brunch and trivia social on Tuesday, July the 7th. Members and guests will enjoy a full brunch prepared by St. Pete Catering and featuring your choice of Belgian waffles, French toast, pancakes with 9 different toppings available. It will include scrambled eggs and cheese and sausage and hash brown casserole and fresh fruit and pastry, and I'm getting hungry talking about it. The Waterside Room is where this is going on. Doors will open at 11:30. The Waterside Room, the North Clubhouse. The brunch will be served at noon. After the meal, you can stay for a lively round of trivia with numerous prizes awarded. The cost is $20 for members, $24 for non-members. Participants are asked to bring a beverage glass, please, and whatever your beverage that you want other than water. Water and ice will be provided. Otherwise, bring your own beverage. Reservations and payment must be received by June 20th, this Saturday. So you only have a couple of days to check this out. For more information, call Bev at 309-525-2871. 309-525-2871. 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

Here's a song I wrote on a plane between Dallas and Austin. Going to El Paso. Whoops. Now this is what gave us the idea to come down here. This is a song about a guy that... probably did as much for our kind of music as anybody.

Born June 15th, 1937, in Littlefield, Texas, Waylon Jennings and Luckenbach. One of his classics here on Southern Radio, 96.3 FM. Another one I know my friend John likes. Happy birthday, John. This is Gary Allen. He's watching.

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1: A signing may happen Friday. I'm Carmen Roberts, Fox News. The agreement between the U.S. and Iran is likely to be signed on Friday in Switzerland. And President Trump, who attended the G7 meeting in France, says he may stay for the signing. Fox's Jared Halpern has more on the deal.
2: A 60-day memorandum of understanding is intended to set the table for final talks over Iran's nuclear program, while giving Iran immediate waivers to sell oil and create a framework for $300 billion in reconstruction and economic aid. President Trump says the U.S. will not be putting up that money.
3: There'll be 15 to 20 years to rebuild what they have right now. So they have to behave themselves. If they're not behaving, they get hit again.
2: The agreement also requires Iran to allow toll-free passage through the Strait of Hormuz. In Washington, Jared Halpern, Fox News.
1: The Federal Reserve left interest rates unchanged today, but the new chairman, Kevin Warsh, did not offer any projections for future rate decisions. Instead, he announced that he is appointing task forces to help the Fed.
4: Each task force will serve an objective shared by everyone in the system, shared by everyone around that table that I sat with over the last couple of days. A Federal Reserve that is clear-eyed about its mission, fit for purpose, and focused on the future.
1: Meantime, other Fed officials signaled a rate hike is now more likely this year than a rate cut. And the Senate today postponed a hearing to confirm Jay Clayton as director of the National Intelligence. And that was postponed after President Trump ordered him not to appear.
5: Every action he takes undercuts our safety for his own ridiculous, sometimes even indiscernible, political motivation.
1: Senate Minority Leader Chuck Schumer criticizing President Trump's move. 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

Ricky Van Shelton here on Sun Radio 96.3 FM. I've cried my last here for you. It's 17 after 5 o'clock here on a Wednesday afternoon. The Pelican Players Readers Theater present a live performance tomorrow night. Community Theater will present yours truly, Johnny Dollar, The Matter of the Medium Well Done. 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The Readers Theater, we have Pelican Players, are going to present this live over at the theater over there. The show starts at 6:30. 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A BYOB drinks and snacks, and you can enjoy an evening of entertainment. 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That's Friday evening, the last Friday of the month at 7 p.m. And I'm pretty sure I know which one's coming up on Friday, the 26th, but I'm not gonna spill the beans yet because I gotta make sure. Anyway, that's coming up on the 26th. Coming up right now on your radio is Lori Morgan. You got 5 minutes.

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0: 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Hal with you. It's Hal's Country Crossovers on a Wednesday afternoon. Hope you're doing well. Thanks for tuning in. Here's Ronnie Millsap now.

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1: The Pelican Players Community Theater presents Let's Murder Marsha, July 24th through the 26th. This is a lighthearted, dead-funny farce sure to be a crowd-pleaser. Riotous comedy and hilarious mishaps will keep the audience laughing from start to finish in Let's Murder Marsha, a giddy romp through the paranoid reality of Marsha Gilmore, a housewife addicted to mystery novels. When she overhears something she shouldn't, Marsha rushes around frantically trying to figure out how to keep from getting bumped off. The plot becomes increasingly hilarious as the play continues, with misunderstandings galore, nutty characters, cat and mouse games between two factions with wildly different motives. Audiences in Sun City Center and the surrounding communities will have four opportunities to see the play: Friday, July 24th at 6:30 p.m., Saturday the 25th at 1:30 and 6:30 p.m., and Sunday the 26th at 1:30 p.m. Doors will open 30 minutes prior to curtain time. Tickets on sale at the Kings Point box office from 8:30 a.m. till 4 p.m. Monday through Friday. Evening performances are $18, $15 for the matinee shows. Tickets will also be sold at the door before each show. No credit cards accepted at the door. Correct change appreciated. Reserve cabaret-style seating and bleacher seating available. BYO drinks and snacks. All performances are at the Kings Point Veterans Theater, 1900 Clubhouse Drive in Sun City Center. See you there. Yeah.

Chris Christopherson, Rita Coolidge here on Sun Radio 541 at 11 Arms. Wednesday afternoon, good afternoon to you. Hey, the Kings Point Summer Concert Series will present a Journey tribute on July the 7th and a 60s tribute band, and that is called Peace, Love, and Hippies. I believe that's August 11th. 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So you may want to check out the summer concert series. All shows are at the Veterans Theater, 1900 Clubhouse Drive in Sun City Center. And the Moonglow Dance Club of Sun City Center will host a June dance. It is a senior prom, as a matter of fact, with real seniors at 1910 South Pebble Beach Boulevard. It's coming up on the 25th. They will be crowning a prom king and a prom queen, and you're encouraged to wear prom attire. Doors open at 6. There will be a free Viennese waltz lesson at 6:15 and dancing from 7 o'clock, 7 till 9. Music provided by DJ George. Lots of great dance music. And water, ice, cups, napkins, all provided. Guests may bring their own beverage. And the dance is open to the public. Admission is free for club members and $6 per person for guests. And for more information, you can call this number, Michelle, 330-770-2733, 330-770-2733. 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

Well, born in Sydney, New South Wales, Australia. Yeah, she's Jamie O'Neill in Atlantis. One of her hits from 2004, 10 and a half minutes before 6. My goodness, almost time to get on out of here. I just get in here and it's time to go home. So I hope you've enjoyed it this afternoon. I've enjoyed being here. Let's see, what is going on? There'll be a gazebo concert next Wednesday afternoon from 6 to 7:30. Classic Fusion will be performing. This is for CA members over at the gazebo. 958 Cherry Hills Drive. CC's Grill will be there with food, but bring cash because it's cash only. That's from 5 to 7. Get some food, enjoy some music. Also, Sunday the 28th from 1 until 3, music at the pool with Brooke Hargrove. And that's at Poolside here in Sun City Center on the 28th from 1 until 3 in the afternoon. And a couple of reminders for us, your community radio station, Sun Radio 96.3 FM. And we do have that Juneteenth celebration going on this Friday, 11:30 a.m. till 3:30 p.m. at Community Hall. And that is sponsored by the Multicultural Heritage Club of Sun City Center. You can get your tickets tomorrow at the kiosk from 10 until noon, $25 per person, and lots of entertainment and food. Yes, the food, they will have buffet for you, and so you may want to check that out. And when you go to the event, be sure to say hi to the folks from Sun Radio. Our general manager, Ron Kress, will be there to shake your hand and say hi. Music from Merle Haggard up next here on Sun Radio. This one's called Leonard.

After that, he seemed to bog down even deeper. And I saw what booze and pills can really do. And I wondered if I'd ever see him sober.

tribute to Tommy Collins, and Merle Haggard did a lot of Tom Collins songs like Roots of My Raisin and Caroline and others. Anyway, that's Leonard here at 5 before 6 on Sun Radio. Time for a sleep at the wheel. Yeah.

Sleep at the Wheel in Miles and Miles of Texas. A couple of minutes before 6, that's going to do it for the country show today. Hal's Country Crossovers. Hope you'll join me next Wednesday at 4 o'clock. Thanks for listening. Been a pleasure. Have yourself a great evening. Stay cool if you can. Still 94 degrees out there. Really warm evening. Take care, and thanks for listening to Southern Radio 96.3 FM.

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1: A signing may happen Friday. I'm Carmen Roberts, Fox News. The agreement between the U.S. and Iran is likely to be signed on Friday in Switzerland. And President Trump, who attended the G7 meeting in France, says he may stay for the signing. Fox's Jared Halpern has more on the deal.
2: A 60-day memorandum of understanding is intended to set the table for final talks over Iran's nuclear program, while giving Iran immediate waivers to sell oil and create a framework for $300 billion in reconstruction and economic aid. President Trump says the U.S. will not be putting up that money.
3: There'll be 15 to 20 years to rebuild what they have right now. So they have to behave themselves. If they're not behaving, they get hit again.
2: The agreement also requires Iran to allow toll-free passage through the Strait of Hormuz. In Washington, Jared Halpern, Fox News.
1: The Federal Reserve left interest rates unchanged today, but the new chairman, Kevin Warsh, did not offer any projections for future rate decisions. Instead, he announced that he is appointing task forces to help the Fed.
4: Each task force will serve an objective shared by everyone in the system, shared by everyone around that table that I sat with over the last couple of days. A Federal Reserve that is clear-eyed about its mission, fit for purpose, and focused on the future.
1: Meantime, other Fed officials signaled a rate hike is now more likely this year than a rate cut. And the Senate today postponed a hearing to confirm Jay Clayton as director of the National Intelligence. And that was postponed after President Trump ordered him not to appear.
5: Every action he takes undercuts our safety for his own ridiculous, sometimes even indiscernible, political motivation.
1: Senate Minority Leader Chuck Schumer criticizing President Trump's move. 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

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For more information, you can call or text L. Terrell at 813-255-1675, 813-255-1675, or P. Nash at 616-846-4611, 616-846-4611. 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

there's an old Australian stockman lying dying. And he gets himself up onto one elbow and he turns to his mates who are gathered around and he says, "Watch me wallabies feed, mate. Watch me wallabies feed. They're a dangerous breed, mate."

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1: What if he doesn't like the deal? I'm Carmen Roberts, Fox News.
2: And if I don't like it, we'll go back to shooting at them, dropping bombs on their head.
1: President Trump speaking to reporters at the G7 in France ahead of the signing of that deal, which is supposed to happen Friday in Switzerland. Fox's Peter Ducey has more from France.
3: If Iran lives up to their end of the deal, they will get to cash in big time, billions of dollars worth of selling oil. They can also apply for this money in a fund to help rebuild, and they can see some of their own funds unfrozen. But President Trump wants to make one thing very clear. None of that money is coming directly from the U.S. taxpayers. President Trump says if they start breaking the rules, the U.S. will resume a bombing campaign again. Same story if the Strait of Hormuz closes or if Iran tries to charge tolls in the strait.
1: We have our first named storm of the Atlantic hurricane season. Meteorologists believe that Tropical Storm Arthur, which formed in the Gulf this morning off the Texas coast, will eventually move inland and spread life-threatening flooding rains across the south.
4: Tropical storm force winds are expected from parts of southwest Louisiana, while widespread rainfall from 5 to 10 inches, with isolated totals approaching 20 inches, could lead to significant flash flooding from Texas into the deep south.
1: Fox meteorologist Adam Klotz, tropical storm warnings remain in effect for portions of the Texas and Louisiana coast. The Federal Reserve held interest rates steady today, but nearly half of policymakers are open to rate hikes later this year. This was Chairman Kevin Warsh's first Fed meeting and a clear sign that inflation concerns are heating up again. Prospects of higher interest rates this year sent stocks into a slide. The Dow Industrials lost 507 points after two back-to-back records. Meantime, crude oil lower, $75.23.
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8: 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Songs you know. 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
2: Easy, relaxing favorites for Sun City Center, where the current temperature is 90 degrees.

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1: What if he doesn't like the deal? I'm Carmen Roberts, Fox News.
2: And if I don't like it, we'll go back to shooting at them, dropping bombs on their head.
1: President Trump speaking to reporters at the G7 in France ahead of the signing of that deal, which is supposed to happen Friday in Switzerland. Fox's Peter Ducey has more from France.
3: If Iran lives up to their end of the deal, they will get to cash in big time, billions of dollars worth of selling oil. They can also apply for this money in a fund to help rebuild, and they can see some of their own funds unfrozen. But President Trump wants to make one thing very clear. None of that money is coming directly from the U.S. taxpayers. President Trump says if they start breaking the rules, the U.S. will resume a bombing campaign again. Same story if the Strait of Hormuz closes or if Iran tries to charge tolls in the strait.
1: We have our first named storm of the Atlantic hurricane season. Meteorologists believe that Tropical Storm Arthur, which formed in the Gulf this morning off the Texas coast, will eventually move inland and spread life-threatening flooding rains across the south.
4: Tropical storm force winds are expected from parts of southwest Louisiana, while widespread rainfall from 5 to 10 inches, with isolated totals approaching 20 inches, could lead to significant flash flooding from Texas into the deep south.
1: Fox meteorologist Adam Klotz, tropical storm warnings remain in effect for portions of the Texas and Louisiana coast. The Federal Reserve held interest rates steady today, but nearly half of policymakers are open to rate hikes later this year. This was Chairman Kevin Warsh's first Fed meeting and a clear sign that inflation concerns are heating up again. Prospects of higher interest rates this year sent stocks into a slide. The Dow Industrials lost 507 points after two back-to-back records. Meantime, crude oil lower, 75.23.
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